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0: from the original Country Gold at 855-697-6939. Sending out a rowdy howdy to Presque Isle, Maine, and Josh.
1: 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Just

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1: 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And I thought, oh, she'll be back, till she turned around and

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Amen. Let us pray. Compassionate God, through the gifts of bread and wine, our hearts are filled with the abundance of your love. 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
2: Here's your myuscountry.com weather forecast. A heat advisory begins at 9 p.m. tonight and remains in effect until 9 p.m. tomorrow night. Slight chance of rain showers this afternoon. Otherwise, mainly cloudy skies expected. Highs around 91.

passenger seat, knowing that he couldn't have the toy till his nuggets were gone. A green traffic light turned straight to red. I hit my brakes and mumbled under my breath. His fries went a-flying and his orange drink covered his lap.